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0: intentional. Close your eyes and call him those names. Come on, call him Daddy as loud as you can. I can't hear you. Call him Daddy as loud as you can. Come on, call him, call him, call him, call him, call him, call him, call him.
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We are having First Service. My name is Maureen, and to say that like we've been doing every Sunday, we have the First Service here, then we go and continue at our various churches. We're going to have the Second Service at our various churches. We are grateful to God, our daddy, we are singing praises. Only you. Yes. You with me, it is only our songs are full of gratitude. Only you. But this morning, I want us to do something a little different. Just three lines pair of declarations. So repeat after me. I am who God says I am. I am who God says I am. I am blessed. Repeat after me. I am blessed. And I am favored. So you are good who God says you are. You are blessed and you are favored. I am who God says I am. I am blessed and I am favored. He who sits in heaven laughs. I have just one question this morning. If God was to answer a prayer, like a prayer you've been on it for so long, this week, what prayer is it going to be and why? Catch us this week in a meeting, will be our boache. In fact, what bomb will be briache. But this week, he is answering one prayer. What prayer is it going to be, and why? There is a miracle on the way this week. So the question is very simple. If God was to answer a prayer this week, a prayer you've been on for so long this week, what prayer is it going to be and why? Send your messages via WhatsApp or SMS to 0246-807-545. 0246-807-545. If God was to answer a prayer this week, what prayer is it going to be for you and why? Send your messages via WhatsApp or SMS to 0246-807-545. My name is Maureen and I'll be your lady pastor for First Service. 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

The God that we serve, He never fails. He will never fail. So if God was to answer a particular prayer of yours, if God was to answer a particular prayer of yours this week, what prayer do you want it to be? I catch also Enya. Wikia ye be singing, starting tomorrow, God willing. If God was to answer this prayer of yours, in fact, we know that you have a lot of prayer requests from 19 Kojohoho. But if God was to answer just one, what prayer is it going to be? And why? Send your messages via WhatsApp or SMS to 0246 807 545. If God was to answer a prayer of yours this week, what prayer is it going to be?

good morning. My name is KB Asenso. My prayer is just one and simple. As simple as ABC. Oh, wow. The message is making me emotional. He's saying that, please, if you are that closer to God, please tell him to do this for me. I'm a university graduate yet to be posted in this recruitment. I am praying that I get posted. And that is my prayer point for this week and this whole year. A big shout out to all teachers of City Star Montessori, Adumanafa, Mampontine. And please tell Abigail to go to church. Abigail, wherever you are listening to me, KB Asenso says I should tell you that go to church. Osimen Kancho Sekwa, sorry. KB Asenso, this prayer of yours is directly from your lips to the ears of God. You want to be recruited, right? So be.

Good morning, Lady Pastor. I'm listening to you live from Atonsu Bokro. And my name is Ampofo. Ampofo, hi. If God was to answer one prayer for me this week, I want it to be a financial breakthrough. Because I have promised myself that God should make me rich to support the work of God and also cater for people. So I'm powerful.

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Hello, good morning. My name is Salome. My prayer is long life and prosperity. Simple as ABC. His prayer topic for this week is long life and prosperity.

Honestly, I don't understand this message. Before God and man, I don't understand this message. Hello, good morning, Lady Prophet. Hey, Charlie, what did me dibrene kosru? What did me kosru pao? My name is Odro inside Chapatre Estate. My prayer request is very simple. If God truly exists, then he should bring back my parents. Odro, you know that is not possible, right? You run away. Because I was expecting like a topic, you know, concerning you. Like if God truly exists, he should bring back your parents. You run away. Be careful when it comes to what you wish for.

0: Hello, good morning. My name is Ifeadepa from Odiom. My prayer request for this week is very simple. That God should give me long life and prosperity and bless me with money. Kwacha. Amen. Ifeadepa, respond, amen. Hi, good morning. My name is Lolos from Atonswa Gogo. My prayer this morning is that I don't like the person I am right now. I don't like how I am now. I wish to be like my previous years. I am hurting inside, and it's been my prayer all my life. I am sure of one thing, he is the God of all possibilities. That one, you are not wrong. He is the God of all possibilities.
1: Lift it up, come on now.
0: So if that is your wish from your lips to God's ears, yeah.

So if you don't like how you are right now, I like the fact that you have taken it to God in prayer. Like the way you are saying that you believe that He is the God of all possibilities. When you are dead in quad, every fawate, a fairy. There are a lot of messages coming in, but unfortunately, as the lady pastor of First Service, this is where I have to say goodbye. We all have to go to church and go and continue our praises and worship there. My name is Maureen, and it's been an honor being your host for First Service Live here on Y 102.5 FM. Continue tuning into Y, because that is the only biggest Y you know. Why be a winning baby? And you know, YFM, we have you at heart.

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Your favorite highlight radio show is on Sunday, like never before. Dibia Mekacho say, Utie this week and next week, Diana. More fire. Utie next week, Diana. Dear Tosu Bimuno. This is your number one highlight radio show. Sundays. Inyabo Nina. Ubu Okran Radio, they are Tuha Nwada. Uncle, sorry, into Ono Wada from Enra. On the Mahangu Vema. I know they tell me voice. Thank you for listening. Enyamwa, me assure Senka. Enyamwa, kia you made you. Enyamwa, muti show is Sunday. And coming kia pamome. Kia pamome da. Ba munti, YFM say. I could football on my own, sorry. I'm bit show, Nintino Jack. Yes, I'm sorry, but it's me, poor. Sorry, I'm here. First service, we are. And I'm seeing number B. Drassi. Michacha will be here. If today happens to be your first time, I promise you a good show. You're gonna love it. If you love high live music, man, this is the best high live radio show. I do it with you. I don't say show with minimum and you. So, me bonum na, near bon komo echi. Yo, so there is be a more moya constant. And more moya constant now, munim show no muntia, yes, I show we no more record voice note now. Now, I'm going to assign it on 0246807545. Hit songs. I promise you, hit after hit. It's going to be a sing along jam, man, throughout the show. 4 hours non stop. High life, great music. And we also prepare you for the big show. We're talking about Sanka experience. Sundays, Bia, I'm going to say Koso. Sundays, yeah. Fufu Koso, Fibi, Meta Koso. Oh, Kumasi. Kumasi, Sunday, Fufu, the Fendiago. Let's say when you hangover, no, I'm bread now. And Rano, just all bread. Oh, wow, to is all bread. Abrabona, and no, we, and Ra. It's also out of passing now. Wow, we strength now, the bear, Diana. And it's now the Octopus Garden. Yeah, available every Sunday. Your friend has Sanka Experience. This show is powered by the Big Y 102.5 FM. From 10, Natural Ninja are ready. 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Who plays some more crowd? Be doing Asanka. Indomie Asanka. Hey, do you be Asanka? Who told me to cry? The big Asanka, mama. Asanka Experience. It's not just eating. Otohonum near Bonum, na MC Sunachale, ambience near beautiful. What you say? Where do you fufu rooftop da? Uni bida we premen. Why premasa? Wabu premasa, but undi fufu rooftop da. What you say? Can you STV, you know? Crazy. Everybody is also a VIP on Sundays at Asanka Experience. 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My name is Castiva. 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
1: 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Senior Manu, but I crack it to a bee. 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And cry, Muadi, and some cry so. Oh, Senior Massin, cry, Muadi. Why am I not crying? 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What have it me? I can yipa keep out. And then anyone crown cream.
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1: Masa. Oh, lame. We're experienced. I'm person on the machine. I don't know, the real Kiba, your video, say your live, your call live on, because it's your TV show. The real Kiba, chance him more than inside. What's it, the Akrani, yellow?
7: It's in the side, yellow.
1: Kiba, I don't know.
7: Why is she
1: waiting? Hmm? And then the own cream. Me person mu cheche mu. Bibu on Crema, hold your monk and chem 0246 807 545. Just say, I'm penifoning you. And I'm crying, eh? I'm crying. I'm crying. I'm crying. I'm crying. I'm crying. I'm crying. I'm crying. I'm crying. I'm crying. I'm crying. I'm crying. I'm crying. I'm crying. I'm crying. I'm crying. I'm crying. I'm crying. I'm crying. I'm crying. I'm crying. I'm crying. I'm crying. I'm crying. I'm crying. I'm crying. I'm crying. I'm crying. I'm crying. I'm crying. I'm crying. I'm crying. I'm crying. I'm crying. I'm crying. I'm crying. I'm crying. I'm crying. I'm crying. I'm crying. I'm crying. I'm crying. I'm crying. I'm crying. I'm crying. I'm crying. I'm crying. I'm crying. I'm crying. I'm crying. I'm crying. I'm crying. I'm crying. I'm crying. I'm crying. I'm crying. I'm crying. I'm crying. I'm crying. I'm crying. I'm crying. I'm crying. I'm crying. I'm crying. I'm crying.

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I don't know. Oda wa recording building, the main building. 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

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Wait, when the American? The woman show kaka, kaka peon. 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A man mano. And a man here 1-1 no move. But a man here more. But then he says a man in ya emit ya. When you took up a dino. Na be manu. 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Mr. Fanoko the Octopus Garden. Yeah, I say koye indomi, sorry, koye indomi brand eh? Long. Fana called the Octopus Garden KNUST idea say. And then I won't crema and team penny for and team in down cra HD. And I meant to say. Se say so as I done a man penny for no. I'm also pay young guys. What is going on? What is going on? And then I won't crema. Mr. Oyo bow the boodium. And then I won't crema. Senior woman, but ope, young guy. Young guy be to senior woman, be a kuma. Senior woman, it is here. Or chase. Hey, I will say senior woman for us, so many broken heart and order. Pa. I'm gonna show video so many no man. Hey, Francis. Where Usa, Francis, Usa, or don't I'm a dog? Francis, Usa, we are cross on. Now so oh me ka untie because I'm crying more there I'm so crying senior woman so crying more

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wardrobes shouts to PUBG. Well, what Ross? I know a channel now. Or they serve a man. What a moon can then on cream. 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
1: 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I have for see, and I wish I'm a festival, Mr. was an mummy. Festival, and you,
0: Master, I am my own.
1: Festival. 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I could say, Oba, only Untia, Untia, so Untia, Untia, Cassibia. Aha, Untia, Cassibia, Pempen, don't you change me? In my same thing, one pound crown or so. 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
0: Barry, I said, man, I'll come. 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I'm crabbing to the bill. 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And I be a JHS, and I be Bissana, Chama, Chichim, and crown our canoe. Difference room. Who could share with you? Who between you, my example?
2: Who share group?
0: Who could share Fia? A Fia? Mia, Madame for Fia. A Fia, we design everything. A Fia, who could share Fia? Who's a? I'm not happy. Who could share Adjoa? 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Aha, not Dana. Dana say no, son. 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He came Mercedes. 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On tears, on tears, you're on 27,000 build down.

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0: can say we, but then need back now record the voice. But about on for Mumra 0246 807 5 45. And one can cross and woofra and one can voga bia na bibisa. But the then womb. I just want us to learn something. 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But ni ref is a fair no so ya lumo ketwa. 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Obi say sugar daddy say ama and kama be bring me new school. Obi say sugar daddy say ama and kama be bring me in new school ampa. And crow. So papa for the case omo je cheating a guys bi ho be chire omo nya rent. So papa for no 60 years 70 50 omo case omo omo nyina sa kira no ma tena omo yere ho a. Obi ntimi bie store. That container no. And as I'm paying for no so mo nuja ya omo ma meje. Omo de omo omo nuja ya no omo ma meje. Now boys no boys no dey onu. That is it. Senior woman for me, who say senior woman person of friend, who they record the voice note and friend on 0246 807 5 45. Let's do it. Your favorite High Life radio show. My name is Castiva. If today happens to be your first time, I promise you a good show. I'm sure you're enjoying it already.
1: Where are we move far? We move so far. We know. Whiskey me. We have a case of genius. Castiva, I'm the balance equation. I'm the balance equation. Where are we move far? We move so far. We know. Whiskey me. We have a case of genius.
0: Okay, I'll pursue a case. A man is a man paying for the young boys. Now, young senior man for the pay young girls. So, okay.
2: Castiva. Because no, black and anyway red and anything. When it seems all the idea, to be so soon, still be a bit. So soon, offending my training, my time, and the other online. Bounds of money, the only thing,
0: sister nesen kora no mu ede okay asuma o kan so am a point to it we a married woman now ti am abunfu mini so obu afu obi adwa na castiva na so nsemfo fire advice o da ho o na me de ono no on pe board jo eh no so on pe bi ai say you kwa kan mo friends eh board jo ni abbreviation yes eh on de no oh there me timi interfere lollipop there be and there me nye Mano amedi praising ya me pa de debi. 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
2: Customer. 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The civil soa, offending my training, my time, and the other is online. Bounds of banner, the only thing in the world, you know, make us in Korafra and Argon, because the Unia that do it this town, and Koran doesn't do more day, what I say.
1: That's the right. 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
0: Iti se se no uye mtima. 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

0: Good morning, good morning, Castuba. Hey,
1: Charlie, you know, can we ready? Now the number no say plus one says America. America. America, that just will be born or hot. Just to let you know, you can still tune into this show outside. Oh, Kumasi, oh, outside Kumasi, oh, worldwide, oh, through the tuning app. Just search for Y102.5 FM and you can listen. More diaspora, you know, most of my family, Emra, oh, too quiet. Unim say I'm Pama, maybe, and a boy man young crater, but I'm making. Umbers all the cowdy and woody, the senior man, there are money. Ha ha ha ha ha ha ha ha ha ha ha ha ha ha ha ha ha ha ha ha ha ha ha ha ha ha ha ha ha ha ha ha ha ha ha ha ha ha ha ha ha ha ha ha ha ha ha.
2: Mother, and only you swap blood, so you swap blood. So say you funk it to one another. I want to buy a home. Okay.
1: Senior man, for no back on our man. It's almost as to say, almost as somebody says, Samuja. Okay. Okay, there's a senior man, almost we hear Muja. On 0246 807 5 45. This is how we have fun on Sunday. This is Homegrown, your favorite high life radio show.
2: Castiva, good morning. Good to be with you, Media Joa. Mr. Ra, I'm calling you say, Mumodo, or baby, I did back when you are in Ayukuta. But on his ties, no, the man, man. What am I say? In July, more 43. My name is Manny, ain't it? What am I say? And you may be a man and so much. Your platform will be a year, Juma, or a buying Juma. Your man platform will be a year Sunday, be an empty be at Toto. So could you believe that? And while you form no more, a year in your own community. It's me from the back door, Abisa. See no, tell it. You can use ice block, tom tom, and answer ice cream. You can see the massage. What you say? You know what I say? Obaushia. You cry no more. No, any debia. This kind of thing.
1: What?
2: You know what I say? What you say? Ukunu. So ukunu dry anupa. Kwe juma. Now we wrap batas kojo zokra. Obani so wraho. Now we say so so the baby mama wana jumso. Answer number two, so we can still an agent and suiting. If one man about the junior place on a waiting the animal, in Kransa Anya, or no baby baby, or come on, baby baby, and suicide will be see us a year. I'm a dean in Chinason. Any man getting kitty be, but married women, they don't know what I say. Sanya, and I say, forever.
1: Ah, this star draw, oh, a guy, pa. This star draw pictures on so a guy in the whole fit. Ah, nice. This star draw to me, Jinukun. Baby, I blocked them at an anonymous name, said Tom Tom Kahu. Hey, Tom Tom, I'm the day. Who's a Tom Tom and our mint? Poo, it's an old boo, old boo, baby.
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1: Charlie, Sister Charity, I mean, some bonny voice reading me. Oza, some air canoe, or no, any at you. My room may be ten and a woofu, and I want to radio and I'm can't cross them, and I want to song crown cross them. And my man and air canoe, maybe a boy is in a voice new number to them, BBC, almost in crown word day. It would yet now, but see, sister, I draw some no cana. And yes, I'm crown more do. Eh, dear, no, no. Because you said you're mocking, you're almost in crown more day style, or you say, or you say. Mammy, just a mammy, go on, do any man say. Be an anahirim. At ya say, Mr. I too. A quench, die. D O double O G. If you hurry, ya. Asa. Oh, media chile. No, I don't know. Eh, say, oh, dear, mo. To be a man, also call no open tem. Of a sudden, where they send an order in order. Charlie, these things, eh? A go away by a month winning. Winning so be no husband, a car, bet 10 years. Ah, winning move. Girl, no crowd. I brought small man. The lady no crowd. Often so small girl, small man. Oh, says, but unu onu kunu for years, and you will never know. On unu kunu be our baby. You will never know. It's how see so some say unu so. Oh, the young boys, young boys, sorry, now boys, now young tia man for a command. Now man says that. But my members have voice note to a guy.
2: Castiva, Castiva, good morning. Oh, they be having tea. Oh, me dey enjoy. Ah, Mr. Ra, I'm calling you say Omumu de o. Obe bi ade ba kuyani yina yikuta. But on his style is no omude man be mano. What am I say? Me July more 43. Me name a man inti. What am I say? Me name a boy wa man e so omusinshi. Your platform will be a year juma, or a buying juma. Your man platform will be a year Sunday, be an MDBBA to Tosu. Could you believe that? Our left form no more, a year no more community. It's in from the back door, Abisa. Simon, tell it, you can use ice block, a tom-tom, and answer ice cream. You mean, see, the massage, what I say. Remember, I said, or bow, she. This kind of things. You know, so easy. So,
3: I'm going to go to the house. I'm going to go to the house. I'm going to go to the house. I'm going to go to the house. I'm going to go to the house. I'm going to go to the house. I'm going to go to the house. I'm going to go to the house. I'm going to go to the house. I'm going to go to the house. I'm going to go to the house. I'm going to go to the house. I'm going to go to the house. I'm going to go to the house. I'm going to go to the house. I'm going to go to the house. I'm going to go to the house. I'm going to go to the house. I'm going to go to the house. I'm going to go to the house. I'm going to go to the house. I'm going to go to the house. I'm going to go to the house. I'm going to go to the house. I'm going to go to the house. I'm going to go to the house. I'm going to go to the house. I'm going to go to the house. I'm going to go to the house. I'm going to go to the house. I'm going to go to the house. I'm going to go to the house. I'm going to go to the house. I'm going to go to the house. I'm going to go to the house. I'm going to go to the house. I'm going to go to the house. I'm going to go to the

0: road driver in town. Calling from Matosu Avenue all the way to CCP. They tell me, say, you run it in. You need that to be here. You run, you need that to be here. You have to CCP. But I say, put me CCP on the hard time, mass on the person. Boom. Come on. That's the bank. Go ahead and make money here.
1: So, yeah, I'm saying,
0: yeah, the enemy.
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0: Castiva, Mr. Question is to be why. I'm feeling about 10 times video is on. Question is to be my.
5: Mr. Deno, on Kremwa, into Mopem Krasa, who especially a day, then the womb. Now, married men, and then on Kremwa, Mopena, married women also. And then the womb, ah, young guys in the moon. What I say, I'm more level, Biana. I'm going to me from Uncle. Who say, saying this to you? You will be on man, the husband, no. And only the answer were very selfish. On no person who sane no. It was Sarah, Baba de no romance. Oh. Baba de me no romance. Me de straight. Baba no romance. Mammy used to be all young, no, young guys, were other people be on no man, phone, a cock on your money, my woman, or Kai. It was a young boy beer to say Cassius, DJ Cassius. Would you imagine, say, so senior woman, or Kushia Cassius? Now there's some person who can be. Huh? Who can be?
6: 8,000
5: away. Oh, so a young guy. Rough as a rule. A young guy. Gentle corporate guy. Corporate DJ. How are you? Example, some people. Bongo! Who can show me to say Bongo? Huh? So, who would you all register? Who can show me to say DJ Bongo? Bongo. Love or no, Belcono. Or the for corners, boy, you could check you a ha. Or the Belco baby, I said, oh, on the Bongo line, oh, streets, or the first street. It to be our mammy, be as a luxury, oh, move, person, cotton, fine dining, you know. But just a boy, young quay, bantama, or do could you bantama watch it? And I do watch it, wait till you walk out with the young machin watch it. Bongo, no, wait till you do a favano, kakra, was a mammy, try ginger short TV here. When you know, and in background, or no call level Bongo. What do you see, new man? Or no, so there, meet him in a casa. Hey, Bongo and the genie are different. Those will be a car. Mamintie voice note we. 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
7: 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Timi on hard. Castiva, sir.
5: Present Busso, show a Christopher Tibi. A him for show, nee. A him for show.
8: Castiva. Ah, a pen crano. Mumping first, say, young crana, a boy, because I'm a crano called Bakua. The home crown could crown your key. And then go crown one day, and I'll come out and hang you to a chair from quack. And you walk up for me. Tim Crown, dear. Right, Tim, I'm just sitting so wrong with a yes. Another bear, you find a bear, even if you crown with a yes. Ah, a chocolate son of friends. Hey, young gray, over to you, boy.
5: A grandmother, Dana, hey.
9: That
5: about man, he said the balance is great. You, man, say, who is Cadia? Unfaco crack. A man of Muscan, Moodoon. There be who say, Uber, sugar boy, and also Uska, we premani kakra. Also, we premani kakra, what I say. Also, to me, I dream quite thick as a freedom. What did I make? Also, to me, I dream quite thick. Thick. I share freedom. Also, to me, you could just steal. I share freedom. Who need to own to me? It's premium bonus. Oh, premium. This car, premium to me, but I'm crying also. Sir, to me for bank octopus. Who to me order food? Who makes me a to jollof, sir? Crave me more to jollof, sir? Pies jollof. Pies indomie. Can you ask the phone? I say, buy me noodles. Me pen noodles, spicy all season. And any better? The chairman ya kwabna osay wayo. Ah, Cadilla, come on, Bema, come on, I know who me. Come on, pa.
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10: 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DJ Bungo, no one ever maybe it is to say, oh, Bonnie Day. 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
11: Castiva, I am crying, you know. I'm a yem. Oh, we met him out at Castiva. We met him and Confederu. Shark crab a cope. I'm going to use your mukia, my mind. I can't see more. I'm going to get him.
5: Boy, I'm going to commercial. Okay, a very short commercial break. Yeah, bye.
12: My name is
5: Sahaja Boy Mama. Bye bye.
13: Kabia takum. Messi Chenwa or Chenwa Sujina Parkinson. Kabia takum.
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I'm going to go to the show.

I'm going to go to the house. I'm going to go to the house. I'm going to go to the house. I'm going to go to the house. I'm going to go to the house. I'm going to go to the house. I'm going to go to the house. I'm going to go to the house. I'm going to go to the house. I'm going to go to the house. I'm going to go to the house. I'm going to go to the house. I'm going to go to the house. I'm going to go to the house. I'm going to go to the house. I'm going to go to the house. I'm going to go to the house. I'm going to go to the house. I'm going to go to the house. I'm going to go to the house. I'm going to go to the house. I'm going to go to the house. I'm going to go to the house. I'm going to go to the house. I'm going to go to the house. I'm going to go to the house. I'm going to go to the house. I'm going to go to the house. I'm going to go to the house. I'm going to go to the house. I'm going to go to the house. I'm going to go to the house. I'm going to go to the house. I'm going to go to the house. I'm going to go to the house. I'm going to go to the house. I'm going to go to the house. I'm going to go to the

Edena won kura ni mu e 0246807545. Just to remind you, Asanka experience and kwani nyina ben kwani peche ene o mokasa o kitchen a chepa radio so never try kwani ben abin peche. What you doing nyina along? Where are you? What's up nyina along? Text no meme fami nkodi fufu ana abrae nkodi fufu na yenkore nam obe bia penam ema penam o ma jwenam tino fanoko asanka experience nam bia pe bia bi wo ho nam bia pe bia nwa jatakra o pe bia doctor pos ombeton bia

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0: patron monka de eko so enche sister no si si a na no tuni as wa messi show no nti no person say den eko so go nze sunday no e na ne mako so radio no so e den na eko so itu monka nche no
1: ama me fa na number to jana ba gen we fine no mami hade
0: e fine pa o model ana boys and no aba the friend is st okay and I'm even a number to that maybe you'll be friend and can't and then the discuss who show in channel. Shouts to Persuas Saint Persuas Akwesi Esiedu aka Persuas Saint me and me near Bakupa. The man in Titibia. That's one sweat thing. That's one the editing. I go see. That's one thing. This is Homegrown, your favorite High Life radio show. Madam, and now I saw my own. Okay, boys, never catch you. 0246807545. And I may find a number and I'm on friend. ST, may find a number and I'm on Chodi, because we'll show this one.
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0: Sissy
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cramping for today, say, young cramer, I hear boy, because I'm not proud, no court by a quack. The whole recram could be proud, your key. 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

先是两块呢，啥呢 ？Because 我那那 ，brave 你我也认得的明星。When it seems all the easy idea, so the seems so. 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

0: nso no me guy bi a me nene se ani me guy but guy no me see who guy papa so ba fun fro se na me see din en nso no ah okoba sa but I mean just say me de maybe you shouldn't say Monday, but that's what be a Kevin and Sham Smith.
1: I wish. Stars are only named the Wii. Well, money dean, but Nasam no kind. In you now could not say treatment and all the Magano. But I know Crescent with me, or ex you are.
2: Yeah, it happens.
1: What in a jar, but still, what you mean, Jay? Sound. And then a day, one I don't know, but as a still, more like beer.
2: And I'm in the
1: other. We hear a noon to me, farmer. But you say, a lot of times, eh? Everybody be so worried. Reason I remember we had the one and then your entire life. It blew on my stability. It blew on my for some reasons. We it drew marriage time. I'm out for taking decision. But it blew on my drew time or worry. No, and a boy and uncle person worry power. Guy and uncle person worry power. But situation t. Marriage no chairman and the marriage never fast. So what I say? If you saw that chairman, oh, near my name be a koye near the adding into no. No, so consider no worry. But anka di odono pa. We is stars in any other than idea. And you know, no, no, baby, for and see the lady in the kind, and also you're born on my own in the jay, mind me and worry. But if you are in a situation, we near maybe now my coin. So what you say? Minimum of one man or my lovers, or come home, come beat me. But because some tribe is different, and I said, tribe, your family is worse, sir. Say, on a dear, where they are, Santini, the old man and wallet that. Where they are with your man and warren that you'll be on my religion. What I say, Muhammad a bird, Juma, Muhammad line a bird, Juma, the tets no, a year, Juma, but to a cremony. Nipa Pantia says, Saint Kijana, it is any pan obit me a quack over you, but Muhammad befa march in the sa because oh, and it's not sign where I make a say, I think say. If you ask me, say the S, those things, S, sir. Also, it's me, dream more be our coin, then the power pay, and I say the power done with me a day. A funnel. Or say a bedroom may be in America, I say Western countries need you know. It could be me a criminal in an area, Christian. And I say we 80s, maybe a Nikun, a Buddhist. It happens. But to buy your chrome hard, yeah, it's very difficult. Maybe I think one day we should discuss it. Why is it difficult? Say, I'm on phone to me worry because a religion we were how we die. And I say be a tribal reasons be a tribal because of family be experience with a certain tribe. And you know, no matter what, unya do be ba. If you bet me your money, but I'm coming party. May say my experience be that. My experience be that. Lady ne catch him say, oh, Steve, I audience come a dog pa me feel you. But me feel dear, what is away as Antinia? I be asking. Oh, me chia baby a ubia. Mrs. Our tribe no, omu mu ade. No manai. Oh, I'm born me. Oh, na me feel again. Me men kwa di. Me men di. I come in kwa di anan kemi timi awa. 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No, e number nine. Oh yeah, for real. For real. I say the family. Enti asie da. Say like ono be wari asantini. Enti ne diye ye ni na di no kansi Steve diye ye ni na ano. E ne. But when you say with time, ne then yeah, because when you say on timi kwa na papa, on timi kwa na mami anim. And so when you say Ghana, yes, sir. Tribes are my warrior, and my intermarry park as soon as tribes. I have sent the phone here before. Hope I find out and see. It would be so filo omoho underground. Low key, omu filo omoho. It's a be an assist away there, and the situation was like that. Sister, appear there. I'm going to be a marabout. You said, still, near my last call and internet. last class. It's me, Jai. Oh. 30 minutes time, we'll be saying goodbye and we'll be transmitting live from KNUSTI DRC. This is Homegrown, your favorite high live radio show. I'm here with DJ Kebao. My name is Castiva. Keep your voice notes coming in. Usa hadi ebon koma to say ya ebebre. Last 30, Kebao. We per se, yem broom den den den den den den den den pa. Last 30, yourself.

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3: 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And you're in San Adriani. I didn't change your point.
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0: Ya tinha su mecha que gane, más de así. 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DJ Cast.
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2: Mese ubi.
1: 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I don't know that's what I'm going to question. 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
3: catch a gun shot about sinister again.
1: Me feeling no. 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
1: No cren say. Boys to me, yes, sir. And they are no credit.
5: Here's the case
1: of
5: come
1: on
5: enough for
1: now.
5: Yeah,
1: they
5: are
1: the other.
5: So,
1: you want to be about Shego? Okay. I want to find out, is the guy married now? Is he married?
5: How are you?
1: So, I worry, then come on. Meet me in Canada. Listen, I'm because I worry there sometimes. We to me worry because of reasons we, they know I worry. But say, oh, that's who they too. I could they too be in front of that's a master.
5: I'm going to catch a girl.
1: Maybe the end is a situation is a queer falling. And I want to know by man is about falling. We're out to fire on our mountain.
5: And I
1: said,
5: the queer
1: so trusted
5: girl,
1: no? Or trusted boy, and I'm down for no. Or trusting the women, some they say, eh, day, eh, be a man, pa, and pem, sala, line, eh, dear, eh, a woman will feel you. but a human special one party oh honum to da oh yes adden no dia bro oh e bi so no no so we na dia na na manipulate too it's you know when you a relationship show show ya info show when you relationship show but yeah dia no advice na be my street dia street advice street advice na boa o e boa we street dia we ni book mu we reality ti e kwa be careful be when you open your eye kwa we fine other guys we be on man with me here

Shouts to Shatadia, AK Pakwasi, AK Nika, AK Ashawunika, the last killer. sweetheart, morning, how are you? 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
1: na
0: o ba so ta be refer oba no eh eh Enche, yeah, the show ni bebe ye ye ye kwa sanke experience, ye kwa kwa di fufu ni apanke, fufu ni panke nam, fufu ni ajune, keba wafuna ya shishin na ye kese ni na sanke experience, enche, be yine free show no so, ye, osi ye yine free sa show no so ha, ube te edu ma. Ope so wakwa da mo, ope so di do on tabo so on, ba octopus kumase mo ono boy, eh, omo mo edu. What the money X2 order?
1: Sure. I'm on plane rice in the X2.
0: Yeah, they're good tabo so I'm out. Asanka experience, and no person who cast Steve. She am Asanka experience. We said one time ago. You show a hanum ye kai oh mu share say na ni pana ba ho. Oba on mo say hu me no. Wa ankasa me hu, oba bi didi come on. And no call later no sa text me on social media. Castiva, I saw you today at the Octopus. Why would you do that? But hey, you kind of look gentle. Really? And to me, tell mom and himself. Osasin, you kind of look gentle.
1: Where's now? I'm making
0: you
1: here, Obawe.
0: Sir. You're making me here, Obawe.
1: Sir.
0: I say, Obawe. Obawe. Hey, Castiva. Okay, hey, Castiva, I saw you at the Octopus. I know, kind of.
1: You kind of gentle,
0: Charlie. Oh, you kind of gentle. Eh, Oba

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5: And so still, get around and send a boy itchy to on him, so it's been home for now. Me and my frisbee, Michelle gave me recently. And it's casting my form, my form. She said, the girl who deserves to be mates. And so we are always a bema on anything, and no vanity. And so still, since I've been on no pen. Hey, what is it? They are not being my young different mama. And the women be organized as I see something may be my wife. You still need that person. And the girl, you know, I told him. You said, you know, guy, you know, I have format a dream with you because there was a guy in a pair of models there. I didn't think I was there. Well, no, before for a better. Nothing, you know, see, kind of in the deep, I said, so you're fine, we're fine. Now, I'll show you, I'm fine, I'll be. Now, they're not new people for a thing, I'm going to know better.
6: The last time when I have a affair, oh boy, baby, do you try a band for crown or castiba? On any name, the Viado.
7: Now, what is it?
6: Memory, oh, the cafe, check a crop, a crown, or picture. That's a net info. So, of a coin, this one, and of another person in our two relationship, neighbor. As I say, you know, my person will show children. You see, you know.
8: I'm
9: telling you that. They are calling there. I think so. He's just taking advantage of me. I can't. Who say also okay. La we the mummy you know. Match I say it's serious. More pipe. What I say. But if you keep this guy around for a long while, you won't be able to even establish a good relationship. And I say, who to me start to be beautiful phobia? It's a queer, they make a show and say, trouble. Aquano, Yemen, how you know? It was a last clap. What did you play tomorrow? I know what I'm free. Or did they send you now? Shouts to Lupa. Yo, what's good, Lupa? Badness Lupa. You could share Lupa. See, I'll be to me the name of my dad. On though. Hey, Lupa, I say. Salt GH Boss Salty bad man. That one was bad pa. Hey, Obi say mo fe kwia mam. E kwia me fa number ma Obi ana. E kwia kasa yes sir. Me gine number na ma wife. Obi a text me. Oh, the voice said the pa. You so Obi a the voice said Obi tonyom pa. E kwia tonyom. It is so bonyom. I said, I said, I said, I said, I said, I said, I said, I said, I said, 7 minutes to hit 12 noon. Asanke experience is happiness. If you want to meet any of us, just let you know. Asanke experience. The octopus, I want him to free animal echo. And you may also, you are here, and you may have a call P2. After show, we have a sunk experience. We are a boy afro beats, about 2 hours. We are near about sports, with Ivan. After Ivan, we transmit, how do you call it? P2 Lounge, you're transmitting for a Roast and Toast. Thanks for listening. Next week, you will say share.

0: belated birthday to you. And no worry you, and me call wedding, it become a come up. It was beautiful. And then a husband, and then you see any husband, a birthday. Can you imagine? Ed the power when you'll be sadder. 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
1: Nah,
0: when you'll be sadder. Oh, when you'll be sadder. Okay. So special birthday dedication. Mrs. Anita Okai. Mrs. Anita Okai. AJ, happy belated birthday to you. Yesterday was your birthday. And hey, coincidentally, and then so we cry new coincidence, Anna. And then the husband so birthday. So happy birthday to you, Mr. Dominic AJ, aka Energy. Omuni now SWAT unit. A police for me. Ano machi omo no omo yo omo ano ma worry kama pa Mr. and Mrs. AJ AK Energy or SWAT unit Central Police Station, happy birthday to you. 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Ochina, Ibishia.

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Yes, we're live with the Osaka Experience. Live from KN West, the idea. Say, Kumasi, Mama Kwaba. 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

0: Yeah. Sunday is for soup. What I say? Sunday's the if you had to be out in Sunday and then the fufu ni abudabudu kwa out in Sunday. Am I a certain kind of feeling? Be on a regular day.
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0: song quite. Yeah, rhythm, the eye more like. What you kidding? Yeah, well, I hear you as a kid with the comforts. Octopus, the garden. YFM 102.5. What's up, I say? Bits on the come on, hey, I'm my chick. That time with what I say.
1: I'm on my chick. That time will live when I say.
0: Yeah.
1: This is what up, bruh. Was it?
0: Me, I'm my chick. Who name me, yeah?
1: And come on, the hunting in Pemba.
0: Yes, send me your homo, say.
1: The two men here.
0: Oh, no.
1: Who want to pay?
0: Hey.
1: Home by peace. So I
0: don't know what I'm going to pay. Baby, you know. That you the one.
1: Hold on for me.
0: I should the one say how my time.
1: My tone is Cinderella.
0: I want to be Peter Pan.
1: Yeah, we hear the crime. And yeah, we don't want to be Jan.
0: Sicilian, right here. If I

Listen, today's the final day of the EPL. And final day of the EPL. Of course, matches nina obinya biashe ewa the octopus KNUSD idea say EPL matches final day of the league. Manchester United is playing, Chelsea is playing, and all the other teams are playing on a Sunday as we end the league this season. It's a brand new show matches nibiwa atiasi. Where that is why come up, come up. Maybe so, maybe so. I say me. Shut up.

Asante Mai every Sunday. Hey, I had a 5 minute one. I had a day. See, Luma wants to say something right now.

cruise di wana ana besudi deh jalur right ana ana besudi mutu. Which one are you craving for this afternoon? We're ready to serve you. Come to the place once again. I say whether I'm sexy. And whether we part any song, I'm punching kaka. 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Oh, come more. When you're the mood, you do back, could you have 2 or 3? Now we able bone. Now when you're footing, I'm punching kaka. When you're salmon kaka. When you're. Cause you're not even going to get crowned. Oh, yeah. What's that? Do a few now, TNK Radio FM 102.5. Location here, KNUSD, IEDRC. 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

0: The NBA playoffs are underway, and now you can trade every game on Kalshi. 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
1: Say.

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What you say? When that is why I come on. Say it. Octopus Kien with the idea say honey wo. Live and wife 102.5. When you be on one, we better not be answer when it's on. Come on. Feel at home, enjoy yourself. Life is short. 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

0: Hey, Linda, long time, oh.
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0: goals in the Bayern Munich team. They won by 3-0, and that means that they have won a double. It's a double for them, and they are going to enjoy it. This season, they wanted to win the UEFA Champions League. They were able to get into the semi-final spot. They lost to PSG, so that is the info from the leagues. Now, you know the matches that have been played, the teams that have qualified, and, of course, the teams that have been relegated. This is where it gets interesting. We are going to talk about some key parts of the season. Number one will be Arsenal and what this means to them. Finally winning the league and the motivation for them in the UEFA Champions League final that will be played on Saturday against PSG. We can also deal with Chelsea in the mix, who know that next season they've got Xabi Alonso as the next coach of the team. The results this season will be discussed on the show. This is why 1025 FM. I'm back after this break.
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all the tribute to Arsenal, giving them all the respect that they need, letting everyone know that Arsenal are finally champions of the English Premier League title. They won the title with 85 points. 85 points. That is what Mikel Arteta's side have been able to do this season. Now, what else can we expect from Arsenal? Now, in one of the videos that I've seen concerning Arsenal, I saw a message written there. It was, win in any context. Not contest. Context, as in T-E-X-T. In any context. And that just opened my eyes on Arsenal this season. A lot of you complain about Arsenal's brand of football. A lot of you mentioned that Arsenal's football is not eye-pleasing, and some of the goals that have been scored on from set pieces, and how Arsenal defend so solidly, and how they play foul sometimes, how they use the dark arts to win. And it only directed me to one thing: win in any context. And that's what Arsenal have done this season. Arsenal have made sure that whatever that anyone thinks, they win the English Premier League. And props to Mikel Arteta as well. If you win the season, if you win the league with 85 points, I'm not interested in the 85 points. But I'm interested in the times that Arsenal finished poorly. Because even in second place, we said they were poor. Last season, they were second. When Liverpool won it, they were second. When Man

0: City won it the last three seasons. They were second once again. So they needed to adapt, and that's what leads me to my point this evening. Mentality is what you need if you really need something. And that's what Arsenal did. They knew what they have to do to win a title, and that is mentality. Listen to two players. First of all, let's hear from Bukayo Saka. He's a top Arsenal player. He's been part of their success this season. He's won his first Premier League title. He talked about how they have been able to force themselves into the limits of winning, the levels of winning the title. Mikel Arteta, Bukayo Saka on Y1025 FM.
1: Personally, for myself, my relationship with the fans is amazing. It's beautiful. And I think in the last year, 2 years, the club has really reconnected with the fans. We feel it in the stadium. And for me, it was so evident, you know, coming to that semi-final of the Champions League at the Emirates. Never, ever seen the Emirates like that. How they received us before the game, how they were from 0 minutes to the final whistle. And yeah, you saw it when we won the league. They all turned up, left their houses, and Budapest is going to be amazing, and the parade is going to be even better.
0: Bukayo Saka talked about the fans and how the club has connected with the fans. Remember that this season I said that Arsenal's fans look like they are pressured whenever their team is playing a big game, because they feel that they've seen moments like this. The players picked win in any context, combine that to the tension in the games that they play, the pressure that they had to do well, the pressure that they started the league well and had to finish so well to win the league title. So one, win in any context, mentality, linking up with the fans made us not the champions. Another player is Miles Lewis Kelly. He's already talking about the Champions League. I want to listen to him also on this statement that he made after their game against Crystal Palace.
2: Miles, a week ago, people were talking about the P word here being pressure, but today it's more of a party. What is the mood and the sense as you come to celebrate lifting your first title in 22 years?
3: I think it's just jubilation. I think ecstasy, happiness, everything you can imagine. So, yeah, we're so happy in there. I feel like the pressure's just kind of just been, you know, released from my shoulders, and we're just going to play today, enjoy, and, you know, lift that trophy high.
2: And for a young man who's come through the Arsenal Academy system and been very much part of the club, what does this mean today for you personally and emotionally?
3: Yeah, this means a lot. You know, I'm a fan coming through the academy, so not seeing my team reach a major trophy like this in my lifetime, it's surreal. I don't think it's sunk in yet, but soon, hopefully today, I might feel it.
2: Big day today, and of course there's bigger things potentially ahead. How important, Miles, is you go from this game with momentum, as much as we've joked on about a party atmosphere?
3: Yeah, it's super important. I feel like momentum is so key in a sport like football and all other sports, but, you know, we carry on the momentum from today into bringing us into hopefully another victorious game on Saturday.
0: Miles Lewis Kelly is an Arsenal player, sometimes plays in midfield, also as a left back. That is it on Arsenal. So for Arsenal, it's about mentality. It's about winning in any context and also connecting with the fans to avert pressure. That is Arsenal and how they've won the title. I tell you, we are reviewing all the teams, the top teams in the league. Number two, Manchester City closed out the season. And for Manchester City, I only have one thing to say. Pep Guardiola, I am clapping for Pep Guardiola. He's done his part. It's time for him to leave and someone else to take over. Pep Guardiola once again, and because of one player, Antoine Semenyon, the Ghanaian. 17 goals this season, 2 titles, the League Cup, the FA Cup. Titles Semenyon has never won. Titles that he even scored a goal in one of them. That is what Semenyo has done this season. And what a way for Ghana to know that one of our top players will be leading us with such success at the 2026 World Cup. Yes, we can talk about the other players and all that, but who are our key players? Mohamed Kudus, injured. Antoine Semenyo, fit and ready to go. The season has ended. He's preparing for the World Cup 2026, and we all know who's going to be our top marksman, Antoine Semenyo, alongside the other players. Ghana played a friendly on Friday, forget about that friendly. But the fact that Antoine Semenyo has gotten us to this stage where we can believe that we have a number 9 or a number 11 or a number 7 to lead us, it's good. We have to build on what he offers a City to make sure that we have a fine game, especially against Panama. I don't know why I keep repeating this, and I'll keep repeating it, because it looks like we can beat Panama if we do our things right. We can get a draw or even beat England. But you look at the prospects between the three games that we have. Panama is the easy opponent. There's England, there's also Croatia. And I've already told you that you can win a game and earn a draw and qualify in this World Cup, because if you finish with 4 points, there's an option for you to get into the knockout stages. And that's what Ghana will be looking for. With Semenyo as the leader, we are good to go. So once again, props and congratulations to Manchester City coach Pep Guardiola. Number 3, Manchester United. Are they back? Maybe they are back. Michael Carrick has managed the season so well. He's done his part. They are back into the UEFA Champions League. And the work starts next season once again. United have been away from the Premier League in a while now. But at this point of the season, where they know that their best player is the Premier League player of the season, their best player is what the press chose as well. Bruno Fernandes. What it means is that next season, a lot will be expected from the team. Who is going to be the coach? Is it Michael Carrick? Are they getting in a new gaffer? Expectations will rise at Manchester United, and that's what we'll be expecting. I'm doing all this because I want to get you guys on the phone lines and listen to what you think on your team this season. The person midfield team. Say who supported Chelsea, who supported United, who supported City, who supported Arsenal. Season in now, who team they say. When the phone lines are activated, I want to hear you on that. Messages already in here. I'll be reading some of them. I'll be reading all of them, of course. Nebao. I think. Liverpool. They've qualified for the UEFA Champions League, though. Liverpool play the Champions League next season. The departure of Salah signals one thing. A new reign will be beginning. I didn't add that to the Manchester City bit that Pep Guardiola has left. And whoever comes is now going to build. I didn't add that to the Manchester City bit. But at Liverpool, that has been the message after what they did this season. Especially when last season, they won the English Premier League title with Arne Slot. That's Arne Slot's stay, all his press conferences, all his statements after games shows that he will be the man to lead the team next season. They will need to sign. They will need to replace Mohamed Salah. They will need to sign players to compete with certain players. And that's what Liverpool will be doing next season. Now let's come to the other team, Chelsea. And I know the Chelsea fans will be so pissed with this season that they will be eager to have a season, to have the start of the season right now. I mean the 2026-27 season. They will want to see games being played right now with a new coach in Xabi Alonso. He's a fine coach. And I understand, I've mentioned on Y10255 that from the letter that was released, or the letter that was used to announce, the statement that was used to announce Xabi Alonso as the coach, they didn't write first team coach, they wrote manager. So what does this mean? It means that he'll be in control. And then the Chelsea board have now understood that they need to change certain stuff about their club. And in their statement, when they sacked Liam Rosina, they mentioned that they will do self-reflection. So next season, Chelsea fans, 38 games is what you'll be focusing on. No Premier League, no UEFA Champions League, no Europa League, no Conference League. 38 games, solid Premier League. And Xabi Alonso, he might be a new coach, but at least the team would like to finish in the top 2 spots or the top 3 spots. So look at these 5 teams that I've mentioned. Arsenal, Manchester City, Man United, Liverpool, and then Chelsea. Look at the coaches of the teams. Mikel Arteta won. And then there's a new coach for City, according to reports, will be Enzo Maresca. There will also be Arne Slot. Manchester United will also appoint a new coach. And then there will then be that of Xabi Alonso. So these coaches that I've mentioned, it means that some way, somehow, it will be a level playground in terms of age. The only senior man will be Arne Slot, a senior man, because he's coached some teams in. He coached Feyenoord to the Europa Conference League final and Mourinho beat him and all that. He's been in the system for a while with Willem Tilbeck before moving to Feyenoord. So he's been in the system for a while now. But my point is, it's quite simple. Next season, we will have a level playing ground, because the experience of Pep Guardiola was so huge that we all felt that in the run for the title, Arteta was going to lose because of Pep Guardiola. It wasn't because of City. It was Pep Guardiola and what he's done in the Premier League. But now, a level playground. So from next season, the PSG will be a team. And the season will be exciting, because right after the World Cup, the season starts. In La Liga, Hansi Flick says he knows that this season is a World Cup, but he wants all the players to tune their minds for next season. At Real Madrid, reports say Jose Mourinho will be the new coach. When he comes, it's the second coming of Mourinho at Real Madrid. A lot will be expected from him, especially when the team has not won any title in the last two seasons. They will need to do a lot. Barca wants to sign new players. They need to beef up their defense. Real Madrid have found areas that they also need to deal with. So that is the review for all the teams, the big teams in England and in Spain, the ones that we all know that they have a lot of supporters in Ghana and listening to me right now on Y1025 FM. I've reviewed how I saw the teams. Chelsea were just bad this season. They have a new coach. Arsenal were phenomenal. They had a mentality. Manchester City fell apart at the end. They did not even start well. Liverpool, after winning the league, messed up this season and they need to fix themselves next season. What else? Manchester United are back in the UEFA Champions League and they will need to add up. So next season, there's a level playground in the English Premier League. For La Liga, Real Madrid had a lot to fix. Barcelona also has a lot to fix. So let's talk right now on the big why. 0246 807 545, 0246 807 545. The team that you support and how they ended the season, I will want to know your thoughts on your team's performance. Some messages here already. This one says, hi Ivan, this is Nana Bright listening to you live from Atonsubokro. Ivan, Manchester United could have won the league if there were more matches ahead. Okay, Mr. Frey, I'm in foul. First call on the phone line. Hello?
4: Hello. Good evening.
0: Good evening. Good evening. Good evening. Good
4: evening. Good evening.
0: Good evening. Good
4: evening. Good evening.
0: Good
4: evening. Good evening. Good evening. Good evening. Good evening.
0: Good
4: evening. Good evening. Good evening. Good evening. Good evening. Good evening. Day on one you take you have to pack a class and then the machine okay. But the moment I mean the engine my rest and money here but no power and then quick meter. And then put number fan by an instrument. Wasn't a top notch to something that the people know what they must have was including a bunch of office.
0: Okay.
4: The demand I told him more than 2,000 times work that I'm gonna buy an ambient. Anyway, I should pass post crab for the meeting to this.
0: Oh, Kafra.
4: Hey, I'm a two people, you know, I don't have a thing all shapes of your internet. I'm not disappointed at all. But I won't find the next thing, then you go to the media. And when you put it down, I said, yeah, I have my place that says that for so many years I've been working with you. We can think that.
0: Like your thoughts, how you've analyzed the Chelsea team and all that. Enzo Maresca ko e no e na ejigui. That is Nyameche. Next call on the phone line. Hello. me and myself, change free radio setting on mommy. And mommy feedback power, huh? Hello?
5: Hello,
0: that's right. I feel like you're going to be free free. Voice will change.
5: We did it, Gideon. The second test one, so.
0: Alright, Gideon, mommy, to you. That's a Real Madrid fan right there. Well, Gideon's Multimedia says he's listening live from Top Man Story Building. Gideon's Multimedia, good evening. I believe you are fine. I saw some messages here. Okay, this one says Edwin here. Ivan, hey, Kotokopa. Sorry, nations, your own people betrayed you. Okay, that is a Kotoko. Betrayed nations. Hello,
6: hello,
0: yes, boss. We need to be free.
6: But your family official could be watching.
0: Hello, mommy, too.
6: Yes, I love the way Madrid has appointed Jose back. Uh-huh. You know, Jose, his controversy can create a niche for a team.
0: Nice.
6: And I pray that you come and win trophies for us. Real Madrid is a Real Madrid. We are Hala Madrid. Mm-hmm. So we expect him to give us more trophies next year. And we know Jose what he can do. That's why he's a special one.
0: Nice one.
6: Just say the special one.
0: Oh, I like that. Thanks a lot. 0246807545. I've reviewed your teams. I didn't spend much time on the La Liga side, but as the Real Madrid fans, the Barcelona fans, I also want to hear your thoughts on this. What are your expectations this next season? What do you see this season concerning your team? Real Madrid and Barca said, but for Barcelona, they will also have to beef up in defense because in the Champions League, then yeah, Kubasi ne Juan, then Gerard Martin, Eric Garcia, yeah, Faumon, the Champions League. Barcelona fans, most of you understand this. Real Madrid, our midfield is just not able to dominate games. And in modern times, if you are not dominating games in midfield, you are as bad as anybody can address you. So there are areas that both teams need to fix. And I mentioned that Hansi Flick has talked about Barcelona's team and that the players should be ready for next season because even though there's a World Cup, he wants them to get their minds tuned for next season because the challenge will be different. Enye Abelo Asem, Jose Mourinho neighbor, Theatrix Kakrabe Tiesin, and look at the Barca players. These are young chaps. Imagine annoying players like Gavi with your press conference. They will come to the pitch and mess up with fight and then get yellow cards and the red cards. If the psychological part of the games in La Liga next season will be so different because Mourinho beat me BBR. Now Barcelona players we saw me home saying Tokwano Omani Jehon. I'm going to say previous Barcelona team now. You say Mourinho better, you know, the Pep Guardiola team where but we would hear Eric Garcia to ya, Pedri to ya, Rafinha to ya, even Lamine Yamal, Kunde, Ronald Arroyo, you know, many just animal. So that's the side. It might be that it will not work that way. But the woman, no. Okay, 0246-807-545. Last caller, 0246-807-545. I want to, my team and Fabian will call, Mr. Safribium, 0246-807-545. Let me hear your thoughts on this before I get into the Ghana Premier League because and then no season not ending. And near me, I see you. Hello,
7: hello, good
0: evening, open you. Didn't very appreciate it. All right,
7: okay, minimum, I'm
0: nice one.
7: Thank you, boss. The squad in the is one of the best team as a football team they are doing well because previous in the last 20 seconds that approach is more to the second the key players of Arsenal will get here and the third I won't mention the Italy when they anything to write about this is not penance so to center back I'll be here saying put team of four, who's a team of 23.
0: No credit.
7: So, every man play.
0: Oh, mini online. Hello?
7: Can you hear me?
0: Yeah, it's okay now.
7: Team has said, the boy is a place of a good team. Second for a ball of a three.
0: Make you fine point, pa, but me line, no. Sorry. Cause not me tedio kind of fetch me opinion. All that he was saying was about Arsenal squad in depth. Madueke, Saka, Martinelli, Trossard, Ebere Chiesa, Odegaard, Obia Wumbi, Echiro, Mosquera, Bebo, Atias, Piero Incapi, Obo left back, no boy center back, Saliba, Charlie. Arsenal have been a different beast this season. You might talk about the number of points that they accumulated, but that's not their focus. When it mattered most, they made sure that they get it, and that's what they've done. That's why 1025 FM, the Y Sports review show. Well, I'm going to be talking about the Ghana Premier League right now. Ahana, Mubetin Sem, and Sema Koso, in the Ghana Premier League. Let me get myself ready and talk about the Ghana Premier League. I want to talk about match week 34 of the Ghana Premier League today. Yonko. This is

34 matches in the Ghana Premier League 2025-26. It started with BBNE Gold Stars against Bechem United. On match week one, I was at BBNE. This season, my chin papa. I've been at almost all the centers around Ashanti region, the Bono and Ahafo area as well. Now the BBNE account, BBNE or West North, but BBNE crowd is a, it is a Kuma, it is a Ashanti region in India. And I enjoyed every part of the season, especially at the start of the season, the matches that we played, the trips, of course, the journeys, will be a long journey. I love greens, I love nature. Timmy Shakwayon Kakrawati, I say, let me monitor. Yeah, I'll definitely be doing a video about this, about how my season went and all that. But it was just fun. Props to GA Sports Live for choosing myself to be a part of the commentary team for this season. I enjoyed it. I really, really enjoyed it. This season, it's been fun. And it ended today, and even today, I was at the Barbara Sports Stadium on commentary duties for English, for the English radio stations, as we did the Swede Roblast Kotoko game. Well, match week 34. Results need you, Muntie. Muntie results need you. Namu who said they are the Nisi Koi. Young Apostles defeated Samatex by 2-0. Vision FC had a 3-0 win over Adriana FC. Nations won away at Karela United by 1-0. Gold Stars defeated 11 Wonders by 8-3. Mebao. Meba sa game so meba. Brekum Chelsea had a 3-1 win over Bechem United. Basake Holy Stars Dreams FC ended 4-1 in favor of Dreams. Kumase Asante Kotoko at home. Kumase Asante Kotoko at home lost by 2-1 to Swede Roblast. Hearts of Oak defeated Medeama by 4-2. Now the league standings. Me say, never resources. Medeama has already won the league. They amass 62 points in the Ghana Premier League table. Second is Gold Stars on 60 points. Third is Hearts of Oak on 54 points. Fourth is Dreams FC on 52 points. Fifth is Adriana FC on 50. Brekum Chelsea sit on 50. Seventh is Samatex on 50 points. And then eighth is Asante Kotoko on 49. What this means is that the top four teams, no yet, Medeama, Gold Stars, Hearts of Oak, Dreams FC. Yentuaso. Eighth is Asante Kotoko on 49. Ninth is Karela United on 49. 10th is Vision FC on 47. 11th is Bechem United on 47. 12th is Basake Holy Stars on 46. 13th is Swede Roblast on 45. 14th is Young Apostles on 45. And then 14th is Heart of Lions on 45. 15th is Young Apostles on 45. And then Nations FC 16th on 44 points. 17th is Hull United on 30. 11 Wonders 18th on 13 points. What this means is that the three teams that are relegated from the Ghana Premier League this season are 11 Wonders, Hull United, and then Nations FC. Now I'm fine winning, bro. Before today, Nations had to win against Karela United and hope that Kotoko wins against Swede Roblast. If it happened, Swede will go on relegation and Kotoko has helped them there. Because if they beat Karela, Nase Kotoko she Swede drew her, they stay. Swede drew came to Kumase and beat Kumase Asante Kotoko. Young Apostles won their game. Nations won their game. Swede Roblast won their game. What that meant was that everyone kept their positions in the standings. That is why Nations are relegated. But my interest is in Kumase Asante Kotoko. Eh? Asante Kotoko players now. Sebi in Semfona Mudi Okruman. This team is a traditional club. The difference between this team and Dreams, the difference between this team and Gold Stars, or let me even remove Gold Stars, now they feel more like a traditional side at BBNE. The difference between this team and Dreams, Vision, and which other team, and Karela United and the likes,
and it's a way more. They've been there for decades. Educational tool. The team Kumasi Santokoroko can be used as a tourism tool. So if you don't know, that's a UGJC now share. Now we did some full park and say the Moody and now. How do you expect Kotoko to be the brand that the whole of Asante region supports? The whole of Ghana, Kotoko has supporters in almost every town. Because anything. Until of you be an anokas Kotoko Asante for there. Asante for the Oba. In crime for support, ever for Anguna for support, CM for support, Seju for support, because it is a big brand. So when you represent the club in good status. But when a team does so bad at the end of the season, and the last match of the season, you have to win to appease your fans, and you mess up like this. I don't believe in any allegations. I don't want to talk about Obi Setu, Obi Ma Obiska. I don't want to believe that. But in 90 minutes, what I watched, I just felt that now, some of the players, once again, might be working against the club. It's not that we want to run to. It's just the legacy that Kotoko has left behind. Those who played way back, they've seen Ghana, mini problem. But the Ghana Premier League, you can't win the Ghana Premier League and you want to think of Africa as a team. No. And then we will play as Neso. You catch him say, what season you will be World Cup now? Fans, no, I'm so much here. There was some club me running. Because, here. But what the players did today, what the players showed in today's game, really speaks a lot about some of them. That is why at the end of the game, the fans were so annoyed that they did not want the players to leave the technical bench. Imagine so about game we now want team free bench in Kura dressing room. Because fans no say wow we ban. And now the fans were selecting players. Hubeje who was allowed to just go. Patrick Esiedu was allowed to leave the stadium, was allowed to leave the technical bench. Even the team bars. No person be mama. So that should tell you that you guys need to set up. And now more stadium now. Ebuofu nyeso muni

Jume video. They laughed. That is the club they grew up to support. The Omunim Nono, that is what they've supported. In another context, we can talk about how the club is lacking a lot of young fans, but any mini management and then will play so because baby. How is it that you play a club like Kotoko and good money and unofficial sponsorships? Mr. Timmy Boy, I am Mohammed Voice. It's our voice now, Kashugama Mr. Semo. A unofficial sponsorship. Sasikana Mujiji won penny for Obia. We share 5,000, 10K. A unofficial support. How do we even get here that you guys cannot analyze and understand the situation that you find yourself in? That you must represent the club well. And then you are disgracing yourself against Wydro Oblast, who the whole of this season have won just 3 away games. Minkaso munti mi shemo ba bona mo boy no. I'm not interested in that area, but I just want you to understand that you guys are disgracing yourselves, and if it continues this way, it will not end well, as in terms of career at Kotoko for most of you. The second point. Whatever happened at Bibiani today, that 8-3 scoreline against 11 Wonders, there are questions to be answered. This has been going on that every time that there's a goalkeeping battle between two teams, goals flow, my allegations, Eshas here, and Kamin Jindi. But when it happens that some of the goals scored by Bibiani goal stars have been deleted from their social media accounts. One of them posted videos, no. Now they've deleted some of the goals. It means that before the game today, Samuel Atakumi had 13 goals. Bibiani won 8-3. Augustine Okra had 15 goals. So 2 goals difference. After today's match, Samuel Atakumi has scored 6 goals in the match. And the match, was 6. A player that the whole season was 13 goals. And then, was 6. The more Ghana Premier League, the more insane. If you keep doing this, how do you expect people to support and believe in the Ghana Premier League? You know why I started the show with the English Premier League, La Liga and the likes? It's not because you don't like the Ghana Premier League. Because when I try to open the phone lines today about the Ghana Premier League, why here will be a crime for me? Because boys need interest, nigga. Girls need interest, nigga. And then at the end of the season, when we are playing the last round of matches, one player scored 6 goals. Mini problem, maybe a quality. But when you delete the goals, why are you deleting it in the first place? It means Bibi and Chayi, keep it there. You will say, okay, fair goals. One day, one match, 6 goals. As if it doesn't happen. It happens all. But when you decide to delete it, you are giving us certain thoughts. I'm still on your platform right now. Maybe Bashin, Bibi and Ghost Stars. Mire. Semi who goes now? Set myself postidia. No man also a trading. No man who dia then means something. Whatever the case is, next season will be different. 2026-27 season, and once again we'll be in that moment where people will not be supporting the Ghana Premier League. They will not invest in the Ghana Premier League. And you, the same club, come and complain because you are not traditional club. Some of you, Tien, come on. Kotokone has money this game room no more bre. And a more yen basa when chemi boa. Oh wow. You'll see next season. It has been a fine season based on some of the games. But let's guard against allegations, because it was to say we are denigrating the level of the league. We are disgracing ourselves. In this country, the Ghana Premier League is our product. In GFN,
It's our product. It's the product that feeds the economy. Today, when I went to the stadium, at least I bought water. When I went to the stadium, I bought some proteins.

0: what I say, we be to food and castle, we to meat, yes. Me and madam police officer, we to meat. So it feeds into the economy. We move for a boat, we move for a stadium, we move for a truck, we buy. It's part of the economy. So when you collapse this, when you don't allow fairness to work in all areas, you know what you are doing? You are denigrating the level, you are denigrating, you are destroying the love, the passion that a few of the people have for the league, because the generation that we are in, 40 to 64, no, support the Ghana Premier League. Adults will change 20 to 34, no, upa kasembwa. Yesterday, this is here. Bustase upe kotoko fans or Moko Stadium. You get 40 years to 60 years for nibibri. Mwa binya 30. 20 to 40 for it to be, 20 to 30 for it to be. But you see that in the next 10, 15, 20 years, Nana Besnet SOT. That's why I said I have something to say about management and what they do. Ghanaian football clubs in terms of management. But today also on the players and what happened at the beginning. A3 AFS score line, because you know 21 to A in our Ghana. Nani FC story, okay. Any problem? Delete videos, no, and on the assem who delete videos are saying DNSC. Why not you be? I'm delete video. Well, let's end it on this note. This has been a Wise Sports Updates coverage. My name is Dennis Ivan Opoku. Tomorrow I'll be in the studio, so we do more sports at exactly 2:30. Stay positive. We are heading to the P2 lounge at basement of the Kumasi City Mall. I mean, the season has ended in the Ghana Premier League. The season has also ended in the top leagues. We are zooming into the World Cup moments. But before the World Cup, there's a UEFA Champions League on Sunday. Yep. Throughout the week, we'll build up to the UEFA Champions League and move on into the World Cup. Ghana, HNMB, TAOPSA. Ghana can qualify for the Ghana can do what at the World Cup, because we feel as a black satellites, we feel the once again as a black starlets and man aside there, yeah. But I may man the unkui if I can was him later. Let me show you.
1: 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Messi chenwa o chenwa sojina pakiso. Kami atakum. Alrade. Yeah, droni.
2: 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Heba Mr.
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0: or recommendation is it the one oh Jagafo no? We will have the Mbaba to Jagafo.
1: What?
0: Hey, it's only a come up. Hey, you come up. Hey, you come up.
2: Jagafo,
0: the Mawarians were so. Is it the one to put you? Master
2: Jagafo,
3: 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Now, me try Jagaforbites. Charlie, I draw a hole. Jagaforbites.
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0: Jagafor. Oh, we're too much. And Sally, you're too much. And Samu Brempong. And Samu Black Sheriff. Asa.
2: 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Bebebu.
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1: it's like I'm 17 again, peach fuzz on my face. 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Oh my God, I'm on the chase. 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